0: today's best country, Country 93. Thanks again for hanging out with us. We know you're super busy and there's other choices and things grabbing your attention, and you've decided to spend a little with us, so we are just so grateful for that. Psychologists say that the single biggest predictor of happiness isn't income, isn't relationship.
1: Okay.
0: It's not even your health.
1: Oh.
0: It is the ability to be content in ordinary moments. So basically sitting there not wishing you were somewhere else.
1: Yeah. Okay. Oh, I love that.
0: Now, they do say this is tough, particularly if you don't like your job. Could you imagine?
1: Yeah.
0: 8 hours of trying to be somewhere else constantly nagging at your brain.
1: Yeah.
0: That's insane.
1: That kind of comes down to, and maybe this is just top of mind because Casey and I had our performance reviews this week.
0: Smoked it.
1: And, you know, there's always that question in any job of like, where do you see yourself in 5 years? Mm-hmm. What do you want to do next? Blah, blah, blah. And I always find that question tough because it's like, don't get me wrong, I'm a motivated person and I can be motivated. But I also don't think there's anything wrong with just being like, I like this right now.
0: Sure.
1: And I do think it is really important to have those moments in life where you sit there and you just drink it in, because before you know it, you're going to look back on that and be like, I wish I appreciated that time.
0: Don't I know?
1: More.
0: Don't I know?
1: I know, man.
0: Don't I know? Mm-hmm. You preach, girl.
1: Yeah.
0: Because I get it.
1: Yeah. More than
0: most people.
1: I'm sure you do.
0: How much time does he have left? I don't know.
1: You just don't know.
0: Doesn't sound like a lot.
1: Yeah. So you gotta live in the now, man.
0: Right? So we're asking Janet, where is then your happy place?
2: Downstairs on my outside deck with my little dogs.
1: Oh, that is, what are your doggies' names?
2: Thelma and Louise.
1: Stop it right now. That is so cute.
0: Thelma and Louise. Oh, that is
1: great.
0: A riot.
2: Love it. They fit the names, too.
0: I bet they do. Janet, you're the best. We appreciate you.
2: Thank you. I appreciate you guys, too.
0: Okay,
1: thanks,
0: have
1: Janet.
0: Yourself a great day.
2: Okay, you too.
1: Okay, bye.
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7: Country 93 weather. Partly cloudy tonight, a light breeze, the temperature dipping to around zero, a mix of sun and clouds Saturday with a 30% chance of flurries in the afternoon, a high around 6 degrees, a mix of sun and clouds Sunday, a 30% chance of showers and a high of 12.

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0: Thanks again for hanging out. It's 1-800-990-2448. Minute 20, 10 questions, 60 seconds. And we're actually going to play the passable version.
4: Ah, yes, a little nicer, a little softer. So you'll have 60 seconds. If you run across a question where you don't think you know the answer, you can say pass. And if we have enough time, we'll come back to those pass questions.
0: I'm going to play with our friend Paulina coming up. Also, have you got into a feud with someone? Maybe you currently are in a feud, or maybe you patched it up. This is off of the patch-up work. Burying the hatchet, if you will, between Casey Musgraves and Miranda Lambert.
4: Right, they were in a bit of a feud for a while.
0: So we'll get you your thoughts coming up in minutes.
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1: Minute to win it.
0: All right, minute to win it, 10 questions, 60 seconds. And we're with Paulina from Got Maid. You can look up Got Maid if you got a chance.
2: Cleaning services.
0: Yeah, you might you might need her services. Right, Paulina?
3: Yeah, you guys are right.
0: All right.
2: She's pretty booked and busy, though.
0: Oh, yeah, yeah. She tried to squeeze us in. She said, nope, not going to work.
2: I don't want to look after that disaster of your home.
0: Yeah, okay. That's not going to happen. So, Paulina, minute to win a 10 question, 60 seconds. We will play the passable version today, which means if there is a question that you do not automatically have the answer for, use the word pass, and we'll go on to the next question. If we have enough time, we'll get back to those past questions. Just a sweet little reminder that the first answer you give us is the answer we must take, okay?
3: Okay.
0: All right.
2: Okay, timer will start after I finish reading the first question. How many letters are in the alphabet?
3: Oh, my God. Um, 26.
2: What is that big bike race in France called?
3: The Tour de France.
2: Who sings Beer Never Broke My Heart and Beautiful Crazy?
3: Oh, Luke Combs.
2: How many teams currently play in the Canadian Football League?
3: Gotta think about that one. 9.
2: Wow. What is the name of Han Solo's ship in Star Wars?
3: Oh, might have to pass on that one right now.
2: Okay. What museum holds the Mona Lisa?
3: The Louvre.
2: How many zodiac signs are there?
3: Oh, gosh.
0: Yeah, it is 12.
2: You did get it right. Yeah. Yes, yeah. I respect how calm, cool, and collected you were at every point during that.
0: No kidding, hey?
2: Yeah.
0: Paulina, that's my mom, Linda, single mom of 6 in Edmonton.
4: Oh, for Pete's sake.
0: And she would always say that every time the buzzer went off.
2: Yeah.
0: Oh, for Pete's sake.
2: Happened a lot in your house.
0: All the time. constantly. Constantly. Paulina, you are the best, and we hope you have just a super awesome day today, okay?
3: Thanks, Paulina. Bye.
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12: Partly cloudy tonight, a light breeze, the temperature dipping to around zero, a mix of sun and clouds Saturday with a 30% chance of flurries in the afternoon, a high around 6 degrees, a mix of sun and clouds Sunday, a 30% chance of showers and a high of 12.

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0: Yeah.
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0: Sean and Julia in the morning, and today's best country throughout the day, Country 93. Good to have you along. I'm proud to announce that I have something in common with Kacey Musgraves and Miranda Lambert.
1: Okay.
0: They have buried the hatchet, and they're no longer feuding with each other.
1: Right. What happened with that thing?
0: So back in the day, the song Mama's Broken Heart, which Miranda Lambert recorded, mm-hmm. it was a song that Kacey Musgraves co-wrote. And Kacey wanted that on her album, but it was pitched to Miranda. So Miranda, she squirreled it away and ran into the studio like, and recorded it mm-hmm. and then released it before Kacey could do it.
1: Right.
0: And so Kacey got upset. Uh-huh. So there was the feud, but they buried the hatchet.
1: Oh, good.
0: In fact, there's a new song called Horses and Divorces that Miranda is helping Kacey on her latest album. So, you know what? They're friends now.
1: Okay. It's all behind them.
0: Now, I'm saying this because I think I have to start a feud in my neighborhood.
1: Oh, no. You know, those are the worst kind of feuds.
0: Well, and it's with a guy in the neighborhood. He's just moved in, like, inside of the year. So he doesn't know the rules of the neighborhood. Because I've been there for, like, 13 years.
1: Yes, right.
0: Okay. So I know it.
1: Of course.
0: So I might have to start the feud. I don't want to do it.
1: How are you going to?
0: I don't know.
1: I haven't gotten that far yet.
0: Listen, I don't want to get into details because it's going to sound extremely petty.
1: Okay.
0: But it has to do with dogs mm-hmm. and what your dog's doing around each other's property.
1: Yeah.
0: And how you're doing it.
1: That's always a tough one, isn't it?
0: It is. Yeah. So I'm strategizing. I'm thinking about this. Mm-hmm. I don't know how far it's going to go. Probably not far at all.
1: Probably not at all. But I get it. Sometimes you get in your head.
0: Yeah, I get it in my head all the time.
1: Yeah, if I had time, I would do this. And sometimes that makes you feel a little bit better, whether or not you take action,
0: right? I'm probably not going to take any action.
1: Yeah, probably not. But maybe what you could do is start the feud, and then the two of you will make up, and then you'll be fast friends.
0: You know what I'll probably do? I'll start the feud in my head. Uh-huh. He'll have no participation whatsoever.
1: Of course.
0: He won't even know what's going on.
1: Right.
0: And then I'll resolve it in my head. Or maybe I'll continue in my head, but when he passes by, I'm like, hey, Doug, good to see you. Yeah. Hi, Rover.
1: And love you.
0: I'm like, oh, the feud's just going now. It's going even worse.
1: Yeah. Actually, I see that happening. Yeah.
0: He's so nice. Oh,
1: man.
0: I think he's putting it
1: on. Driving me nuts.
0: He's putting it on. He's just egging me. He's egging me on. I can see it in his face and I hear it in his tone. Yeah.
1: Yeah, that'll happen.
0: Yeah, I
1: see that.
0: So
1: totally.
0: It's all just going to be internal.
1: Mm-hmm, mm-hmm.
0: I think that's the safest.
1: I think so, too.
0: Yeah.
1: Just see how it plays out.
0: Have you ever been in a feud?
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13: Partly cloudy tonight, a light breeze, the temperature dipping to around zero, a mix of sun and clouds Saturday with a 30% chance of flurries in the afternoon, a high around 6 degrees, a mix of sun and clouds Sunday, a 30% chance of showers, and a high of 12.